0: 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She'll be in a silver Toyota Camry, 63-year-old female who's having some drooping on her face and right-sided numbness, no prior history of stroke.
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0: 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For the medical aid across from Southgate on Southeast.
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0: 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Fire dispatch units responding to the medical aid near Southgate. Officers on scene advise that she's down the hill from the bus stop, so to follow the road down to by the river. They think she fell onto or near the railroad tracks and has a compound fracture on her ankle.

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1136, 1132, respond for a fire alarm, 251 Northwest Main Street, number 209 in Winston, cross of Sherry and Brosite Orchard, 1905.

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0: 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We have a two-story apartment complex. Nothing showing. We'll be out investigating.
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0: 270 is clear of lift assist as a unit from Glide went en route to Bernie Delane.
1: That's negative.
0: Dispatch 2270, I was unable to hear that last transmission.
1: 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No Glide unit has been en route to Bernita.
0: Go ahead and show 2270 en route to Bernita.
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0: 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UTL, any camps, any smoke or fire? 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

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Large tree blocking the entire road. Power line involvement.

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0: 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This will be approximately a half a block south of the intersection of Dole Road and Myrtle Creek Transfer Road. It's a large tree blocking the entire roadway. It's resting on power lines.
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0: 18-1 arriving on scene.
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0: Fire to
1: Yeah, how do you know if PG and L?
0: P201, not yet. We were waiting to confirm if they were power lines or cable.
1: No, they're power lines. The tree is leaning on it. The power lines are not down, but the tree is leaning on it. The tree is not in the roadway. Yeah, but it's just kind of hanging right on to the power line. So it's pressure on.
0: Twenty-one.

0: Hey, sir.
1: Yeah, I got a telephone call. It says DFN pole. Maybe it's a DFN line. Not power.
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0: 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Fire dispatch 1801. I couldn't copy your transmission.
1: Yeah, it's on a DFN pole. It's DFN 139. So it must be a communication.

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1: Yeah, did you notify DFN on this?
0: We're on the phone with DFN now.

0: Fire dispatch.
1: Yeah, we did get the tree off the line. We kind of cut it and it sprung back to the stuff. The lines look good and stuff. 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But the tree is off the line and the road will be cleaned up here in about a couple minutes.
0: I copy. Do you have the tree cut off the line and the roadway will be cleaned up in a few minutes, 2123?

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Respond vehicle fire, 854 East Willis Creek Road, crossing Poison Oak Drive in Willis Creek, 2300 hours.

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0: 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We have a small passenger vehicle fully involved. We'll be out extinguishing, establishing East Willis Command.
1: 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We'll be out extinguishing, establishing East Willis Command, 2330.

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0: 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Mercy will be en route to the call in Myrtle Creek from Mercy. Can you tap first responders?
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1: 18-01, I copy that you're in service. 6872's en route from Roseburg. There's a medical aid at the Meadowlark apartment, 721 Southeast Meadowlark, number 11, for a 41-year-old with a 104 temperature and a sore throat.
0: 18-01, copy.
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0: Patient is currently still on hospice. Hospice has been contacted and will check on patient in the morning. 1070 is going to be clear and available.
1: Ten forty-seven.

Prelert Medical Aid at 2909 West Sycan Court in Rose. Jonquil Valley Ambulance Respond Medical Aid at 2909 West Sycan Court in Roseburg, across with West Harris Hill, 0051.

1832, I copy your responding Umpqua Valley ambulance, also respond. Medical aid at 2909 West Icahn Court. It's for an 82-year-old female, conscious and breathing, complaining of chest tightness that started about 10 ago in the middle of her chest. 6874, I copy, you're also responding. 0053.

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1: I copy that you're responding. 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He's not injured. Someone will open the door. And then with the information about the weight, do you want me to page 1135 as well?

0: 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Do you want me to page 1135 as well?
1: That's affirmative.
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Lift assist to 424 Valley Road in Roseburg, crest with Orchard. It's for a 78-year-old female who's slipped out of bed, needing help up, not hurt.

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You're en route medical aid at 450 Northeast Bellman. 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
1: 1331 responding, Deer Creek Village, number 306-6872, I copy, you're also responding. This will be for a 74-year-old male, conscious and breathing. I believe he broke his leg about 3 days ago. He's got low blood pressure now.

6071 and Copier responding to the Eastwood Apartment, 111 Northeast Rifle Range, apartment number 32. The patient is a 52-year-old female, conscious and breathing, complaining of severe pain in her legs. She does have cancer and is going through treatment. 1331 and Copier also responding. Pre-alert medical aid, 212 Northwest Bree Drive in Winston.

1176, I copy. You're responding 212 Northwest Bree Drive in Winston. So the 83-year-old female who has low blood pressure, sweating, and feels very cold.

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1: Copy that. We're turning on rifle range now.

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1: Six eight seven two seven 14.

1333, you're en route for a 73-year-old female. She's having difficulty breathing, does have a history of COPD. She has been using a nebulizer. She's having difficulty talking.

0: 30 the units responding to True Street. You'll need to respond through the front door. The PR is having difficulty talking.
1: 1333, copy.
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0: Umpqua Valley Ambulance, 1103, 1131, 1132, 1133. Getting a report of a structure fire at 1819 Green Siding Road in Roseburg, crosses with Carnes and Industrial.
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1: 1176, clear of Mercy. We'll be responding to the structure fire.

0: Units responding to 1819 Green Sunning Road. This has been made into a commercial fire. There are two apartments attached. ...1176, we're getting a report of smoke coming out of the roof of the residence. No one is inside. The residence is being renovated. It is attached to two apartments. RPR is trying to alert the occupants of the apartments. There was electrical flashing earlier. It seems to be the roof on fire.
1: Fire dispatch, 1133 is en route. 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
1: 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Large two-story residential structure. Smoke showing. This will be Green Sighting Command.
0: ...1132, you're on scene, large residential structure, smoke scene.
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3: Fire dispatch. Access to the structure. This is off of Green Diamond Road, first house on the right. And the structure will be Green Diamond. Fire is out of the building.

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1: 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Your traffic is unreadable. 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

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Avista has been advised there's no gas at the location, but there is some just south of the location. We'll send someone out.

0: Green Sighting Command, 1133. We are 2 minutes out. Do you have an assignment?
1: Affirmative. Take the driveway across 652 off of Carn. It's a big white house. Park on the Delta side of the structure from Carn. And we will have you do on the second part of the structure.
0: Green Sighting Command, you are unreadable. Dispatch, were you able to copy that?
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0: 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Go ahead. Pull into the driveway just across from 652. It'll be on the Delta side of the big white building. We'll have you do primary search of the building next to the fire building. 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

0: 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All units on green siding, go to gray.
1: 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All units on green siding, go to gray. All units on green siding, go to gray. 802.
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1: 6872, we diverted into the MBA in Sutherland. 6874, responded nonpareil.
0: I copy that you are responding to the unknown injury accident at this Dakota and Central. You're in route for an unknown injury accident. We'll be near the subway. Fire dispatch continuing. The traffic is blocked in both directions. One is a log truck. The other is a Hyundai sedan. Looks like there's going to be injuries.
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0: 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Scenes turn over to Sutherland PD.
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2371, you're en route for a 77-year-old male. He's conscious, breathing, having a sharp pain in his chest. Started within the last few minutes. He took 2 oxycodone for the pain.

1176 here en route for medical alarm pendant activation. The patient fell earlier, now can't get out of bed, is having pain in her knee and leg. Fire dispatch 1176. She does have pets that does not like strangers.

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Crosses with 49er and Wafer Lane. 6771, you're en route for an 83-year-old female. She had a couple of nuts and is allergic to them, is having a reaction.

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6771, you're en route to the Swanson Plywood at the Plywood office for a 26-year-old male. He's shaking. He is conscious and breathing. Symptoms started 30 ago.

Payload for medical aid 24, correction 2714, Northwest Eden Bar, number 5. Mm-hmm. 1174, respond 2714, Northwest Eden Bar, Boulevard, number 5, in Roseburg.

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Camas Valley Fire responds, chest pain 234 South Camas Road in Camas Valley.

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0: 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He's very sweaty, and the pain is now radiating to his left arm. He's taken 4 baby aspirin, but has not had any relief.
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copy 1176. This is responding. Different officers have come across the accident. We actually haven't gotten any first-hand calls about it, but it's going to be a passenger car and a log truck, and we don't have any further at this time. Trailer medical aid, medical alarm at 201 Grant Street in South Oakland. Umpqua Valley Ambulance Respond, 201 Grant Street. We've just been advised this is a lift assist only.

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0: 6874, we're responding to the Sutherland call, but we're reading this as a lift assist. Do they need medical?
1: In the middle of the call, they said it was a lift assist only, so you can disregard. 1631, I copy, you're responding.
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Taylor for a medical aid at the Douglas County Courthouse, room 303. Umpqua Valley Ambulance respond to the Douglas County Courthouse, room 303, for a seizure. Six 8 7 4, I copy you responding. Douglas County Courthouse, courtroom 303.

Section 31. I thought you were also responding to the courthouse. This was called in by someone who was not on scene with advice of a female in a wheelchair having a seizure in room 303. No further

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Onset is a few minutes ago. She is on oxygen and uses inhaler.

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0: 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No deficits on the fast. CBG is 152. Blood pressure 127 over 94. Does have a history of stroke and Bell's palsy.
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0: 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It's an 86-year-old female. She calls her neighbor for help, said she'd fallen. The neighbor's also elderly and is not able to make entry into the residence. We believe she's still conscious and breathing, but just can't get in and unknown what sort of medical issue she may be having.
1: 1631, copy.

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0: Can you make contact and confirm if the patient's conscious or not?
1: 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She got a call about 30 minutes ago from the friend and has been trying to make entry ever since. She's not tried to call her phone. She assumes she's still conscious but does not know.
0: Okay.

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1: Patient came to the door denying any medical. Ambulance responding to cancel. 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
0: 1425.

6872 and 1331, I copy. You're both responding. 732 Southeast Jackson. This will be for a 79-year-old male, conscious, difficulty breathing. It's been ongoing all day.

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1832. Umpqua Valley Ambulance respond. Allensville Home Park, number 46 in Sutherland. For difficulty breathing. 1132, I copy, you're responding. Crosses are a little blue in Rose Ridge. Possible illegal burn, lots of smoke seen. No one seen around it.

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I'm Gold Valley Ambulance. Respond 585 Fawn Drive. I copy. Responding next up to 585 Fawn Drive, crosses with Buckhorn and Spike. 83-year-old female who's fallen, hurt her hip and knee, fell from standing, is still on the ground.

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1: Go ahead.
0: We do have a officer safety at the 130 Rose Street address for a subject who's been aggressive towards law enforcement in the past. We just send officers that way.

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0: 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Also respond 180 Wind Chime. 86-year-old male, conscious and breathing, complaining of whole body pain, has open wounds, and has been feeling unwell for the last week or so.
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1: 1000.

10 that are manned, awaiting crew. Units responding to wind chime, just to be advised, we're just advised the patients on the hospice, but they are still requesting response.

0: 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Can you ask them if they have called hospice?
1: We've disconnected with them now.
0: Copy that.
2: Fire dispatch 1002. We are very familiar with the situation. We were there last night and this morning. We'll contact hospice.
1: I copy that you're familiar. Did you say about hospice?
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0: 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I copied your earlier traffic that you were familiar. Did you need us to make any calls, or were you just going to go first?
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0: I copy 1002 on the phone with Hospice. Regular for a medical aid at the Samaritan Inn. Umpqua Valley ambulance respond to the Samaritan Inn for difficulty breathing.

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1: Six eight seven five, 6027.

Hi, Larry. Medical Aid Correction. It's a lip assist at 241 Northeast Brosite Orchard Road in Winston. ...1136 respond for a lift assist at 241 Northeast Brosite Orchard Road in Winston. 68-year-old female, she's conscious of breathing. 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

1333 Encore Valley. Name is respond to the Garden Buffet, 1350 Northeast Stephen Street in Roseburg. It's for a patient requesting an ambulance. We're having difficulty getting further information.

0: 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Quad Valley ambulance respond for medical aid ambulance only request, milepost 137I5 northbound. This is a request to check on a custody who's possibly having diabetic issues, complaining of dizziness. Two troopers are on scene at 1639. Fire dispatch 1333-6871. You're going to be responding to the Garden Buffet for a 96-year-old female. She's conscious and breathing confused. She's very weak. Blood pressure is 180 over 101, and she's going to be sitting in a...
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Pre-alert possible medical aid at 6161 Melqua Road in Roseburg. Umpqua Valley Ambulance, respond for possible medical aid at 6161 Melqua Road in Roseburg. 89-year-old male came in as a fall detect from a pendant-type device. They did not make any kind of verbal contact with the patient.

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0: I copy you responding. 1174, respond for possible medical aid at 6161 Milkaw Road in Roseburg. It initially came in as a fall detect for an 89-year-old male from a pendant device, but they did not make any kind of verbal contact.

from Breeler for Lyft Assist at 282 Basewood Lane in Roseburg. Looking Glass Fire, respond for a Lyft Assist at 282 Basewood Lane at Roseburg. It's a 65-year-old male requesting a Lyft Assist. He advised he fell and he's not injured.

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Tri-City Fire, respond for smoke investigation in the area of 126 Petite Street in Myrtle Creek. PR advised that she's seeing white smoke in the area coming from the west to the top of the ridge. She advised it may be about 10 to 15 miles to the west.